How many know that whatever God said, it shall come to pass? Do I have a witness out there? Anybody know that if God said it, it's going to happen? Ladies and gentlemen, Brian Andrew Wilson.

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0: Listen, you know, this song reminds me of when we started.
1: It's been so long.
0: Back in 1980. Back when me and Tommy and Wayne was young and Daddy had us up there singing. And it was a song that they wanted us to sing real bad. At the time, we didn't know what to say. But now we know. Can I sing it for you?

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God, I come surrendering to you, yielding to you. 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
1: Heavy.
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1: Hell.
0: Take me through the, I open the door when he knock. 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
1: Heavy.
0: Take us through there. That other place really too hot.
1: Hell.
0: Take us through there. We ain't trying to be what he not.
1: Nah.
0: We trying to hear well done.

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0: During these perilous times, we've been faced with adversity, AIDS, cancer, and COVID-19. But we all had to turn and call upon the Lord.
1: But we'll go

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Weeping may endure for a night, but joy comes in the morning.

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That's what you got to do. You can't waste this corporate setting and the manifested presence of God coming all the way down from heaven with angels ascending and descending and not get what God is trying to deliver into your spirit tonight. 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
1: Real talk.
0: God sees you.

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More than a statement, more than an idiom, more than a maxim. 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In this day and time, when the word friend has less and less meaning, in this day and time, when there are fair weather friends who are there when the sun is shining on your situation, believe when the rain runs rampant in your life. 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
1: This is not just Get Down Gospel. 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What I'm

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This is why we pray, not my will, but thy will be done. Hallelujah. 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

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We declare it. We decree it.

0: Hey, it's DJ Marcus here. Don't forget, today we are going to have interviews from the Gospel Choice Awards recap right here on your favorite station. Keep it locked right here. This is DJ Marcus with you. Live here at the Gospel Choice Awards. Wow. This is an honor right here, first of all, because we share the same field.
1: Yes.
0: Dr. Robert Barnes is with me. First of all, I wanted to say congratulations to you on being honored today here at the Gospel Choice Awards.
1: Yeah, I was being honored today. Yeah.
0: That's right.
1: Something that it's new to me.
0: Right.
1: But I thank God for the opportunity. It was a shock when I got notified, but to God be the glory, man. How are you doing? Man, it's an honor for me to be with you. What you talking about?
0: Well, you know what? You know what? First of all, we share in the same.
1: Yes.
0: In this thing called the radio industry, and we see a lot of artists. We see a lot of music.
1: Yes.
0: But they don't know the responsibility that we have.
1: Oh, my goodness. Yeah, it's a true labor of love. You have to love God. You have to love the music ministry. But behind the scenes is... they probably could never imagine the things that we go to,
0: right?
1: That go through to get their music out to God's people. It's a whole production behind the scenes. So by the time they hear it, there's been hours of research, hours of programming, hours of editing, hours and hours. So by the time they hear it, it's like, oh, we just hit and play on a click and a mouse. No, it's a lot going to it. Hundreds of submissions all day long, all week long. I could go on forever. When you going to stop?
0: You can go on forever because I'm going to say 3:30 in the morning.
1: Yes.
0: You're 3:30 in the morning. You're listening to music at 3:30 in the morning. You're figuring out they got their IRC codes correct.
1: Yes.
0: You're figuring if it's going to fit your audience.
1: Yes.
0: And you're going to be able to fit it in the time that
1: exactly,
0: you have
1: yes.
0: in your clock. And then you're like, wait a minute. Okay. I had an artist that had to do an interview and he didn't show up. So
1: what am I going to do?
0: How many songs am I going to fill in? There. Then you have a new artist that got you like, where I sent you my music and I don't have it. Like, well, wait, hold on. Let me go back to my email.
1: Yeah,
0: right.
1: Yeah. And search through maybe about 3,000 and then find it.
0: So the B-Board Morning Show.
1: Yes.
0: My buddy on there, Bobby Parker.
1: Yes.
0: You also got Nina Taylor on there, yourself. And I am grateful to God that he gave you this. So first of all, let's talk about how it got started.
1: The B-Board Morning Show started... I have several other shows, the Gospel Quiet Storm, the Gospel Sound Show, Sunday Morning Praise, so many other shows. But I wanted a show in the morning for the Birmingham area and for independent artists, a morning time show. And so we called it the Bieber Morning Show. And what's unique about it, it's unscripted. So the conversations are in depth. They're funny. They're real. Mm-hmm. We talk about real topics that people face each and every day. We bring the laughter in the morning and just general joy, plus spotlighting, man, some of the best independent gospel artists. And we brought Dr. Bobby Parker in, who is a friend for over 10, 15 years, to bring us up on the gospel news. Nina Taylor does our countdowns. So we just put together a show for independent gospel artists.
0: Now, you just started also a program that's dealing with choirs, right?
1: Yes, I have a new radio station called the Choir Loft Radio. We have a choir group on Facebook called the Choir Loft, and so many choirs are part of it. And I'm a choir head. I love all genres. Don't get me wrong.
0: Hey, don't tell me. I love that choir.
1: But I'm a choir head.
0: Right.
1: So I visited Dr. B. Chase Williams for Choirs Rock. And I came back with an inspiration, man. God spoke to me at that concert because everybody that I played was in the audience.
0: Wow.
1: And I'm like, we need a place,
0: a platform for that.
1: A platform just for the choir. So we have a 24-hour-a-day gospel choir station, 24 hours, old and new choirs, the brand new stuff in the classic. It's called the Choir Loft Radio.
0: Okay, so Oda B. Kev must have got you. That's what Bobby Winters. See, that show got you. See, I knew what it was. Me and B was hollering at each other, me and B, Chase Williams, Robert Barnes with me right here with DJ Marcus right here at the Gospel Choice Awards. And we had an interview, and I told him, bro, I still got your CD with Oda B. Kev on it.
1: Yes.
0: Pause for a minute and says, you know how long that was?
1: Yes.
0: And I said, man, you don't know.

0: the influence of choir.
1: Yes.
0: I said, because that's what we started as. And as you were mentioning, mm-hmm. Dr. Robert Barnes, that we started off as choir.
1: As choir.
0: Choir was the thing, but choir ain't dead, y'all. Don't let it. It is not dead.
1: And I refuse to let it die.
0: Exactly. And also Dr. Ricky Dillard and many more, and mm-hmm. also the Milton Bronsons, as yes, we know about, yes. and also Reverend Timothy Wright.
1: Hezekiah Walker, everybody.
0: We can go on and on about that. But Dr. Robert Barnes is with me. He is the winner today at the Gospel Choice Awards 2026 for Industry Award winner. Now, I'm going to tell y'all something. Last year, it was me. This year, it's him.
1: Look at God. Amen. Amen.
0: But, man, give everybody your social media platforms and everything so we can catch up with you.
1: You can look up at Robert Barnes. I'm on all social media. Or you can go to WGSR, Gospel Sounds Radio, on Facebook, or The Choir Loft. I'm all over all of those pages. Find us on Instagram, WGSR1. Reach out to us. We'd love to play your music.
0: And listen. Now, if y'all turn me off after, go and listen to this brother, Dr. Robert Barnes. Thank you for joining me,
1: Thank
0: man.
1: Thank you so
0: okay?
1: much, man. It's an honor.

0: You know, when you put yourself out there on social media, there's a purpose. Opportunity for you to, first of all, get seen by the world, right? It's important. Second, it's opportunity for you to show somebody that I got a gift. I got a light. I got a revival. I got a talent. Even though I'm in Las Vegas, but I'm in Atlanta, Georgia right now. My music is played in the Bay Area. My music is played on Gospel Guy Radio. I have the talented. Wonderful. And this is how you get your music to me, y'all. Listen, this is how you get your music to me. You make sure that it gets to me when I send you an email, or you can email me. Well, you email me at marcus30g@gmail.com. Let me just get those out there right now. This young lady did that. And now she is performing tonight at the Gospel Choice Awards. Hi, Stephanie.
1: Hey, Marcus. How you doing?
0: Well, welcome to the Gospel Choice Awards. And we finally get a chance to meet each other in person for the first time.
1: Yes. Good to see you face to face.
0: What a wonderful experience this is for me and you. But you're on stage tonight. What a blessing.
1: Powerful.
0: How God does things in order. And how your single is now not only played on one station, but now it can be heard by many. And there's a lot of other radio announcers here. There's a lot of other promoters here. There's a lot of other people in ministry here. And we were just in a class this morning. And I know you arrived a little bit later. But Dr. Lisa Bellamy was telling us something about our vocals. Now we have to hit our vowel sounds. And your voice does that because you have a very angelic voice. But I want to talk to you about this, your message and your music. Tell us about that.
1: I let the Holy Spirit lead me as I'm writing.
0: Mm-hmm.
1: Some songs come from a prayer.
0: Mm-hmm.
1: Some songs come, you know, as I'm driving, maybe I'm singing other songs and I get a melody. And then I always go to the word to make sure it aligns with the word as I'm writing.
0: Right.
1: To see what scripture goes with it as well. And it's a message for the people. I'm trying to reach people outside of the church walls as well. So my sound, I want it to be something that, you know, they can play and dance to the Lord, praise the Lord, different types of songs, different types of sounds to reach different types of people.
0: Tonight you're on stage. Can you believe that?
1: Yeah, it's wonderful.
0: You're still at all right now.
1: Yeah,
0: right?
1: I thank you, though, because, you know.
0: You know, and that's the thing, artists, and this is for the artists that's out there, always find out who knows who, right? Network. This is what this experience here at the Gospel Choice Awards, the 2026 Gospel Choice Awards, DJ Marcus is with Stephanie Amora. And one of the things that I always tell artists, get yourself out there so you can be seen by more than just your people on social media. And a lot of us, we have these followers on social media. And I always say this, your followers are really not your fans. Because you're honed into an audience, and that audience knows the direction that you're going in. You know the audience that you're direct, that you're, you know the direction that your audience is in and where you're going with it. But God has an universal audience for you, and your music reaches the masses. And it's so funny it did reach the masses, because a good friend and brother of mine, one of the Stella Award nominated artists, Nate Davis Jr., heard your music, and you had this song on there called The Light. Now, how did that feel?
1: That was really cool. He was vibing with it, so he liked it. He did say it would sound like it could go on sync. I've heard that a lot about that song. That
0: correct.
1: It was like sync, like ready. They could hear it in a movie or a TV show, that type of thing. So.
0: Now, he's also an actor and also a musician as well. So, again, that could be an opportunity here for you. So, what do you expect tonight? How many people have you met and networked with tonight?
1: I met a good group of all the indie showcase artists that are mm-hmm. here performing, and I hope to meet some more after the show.
0: See, it is good to be here, even though it's raining here, but your weather is different in Las Vegas.
1: I thought this was Seattle. I'm like, this is Atlanta, whoa. But it's beautiful in Atlanta. I love it. The trees, it's gorgeous.
0: Yeah.
1: Everyone's so nice.
0: This is a lovely city. So, again, we are going to get in the single revival. And listen, I want you to continue to support Stephanie Amora and her music. And I thank you for just being a servant and listening and following leadership and following somebody that knows people. And it's not only in this industry, but in this thing that we do for the Lord. And God always leads you to the right people in the right place and the right opportunity. And this is a great opportunity for you tonight. And then hopefully next year, we'll see something else that we'll be talking about, a nomination, right?
1: Hey, hallelujah.
0: That's right. And give everybody a social media platform and go ahead and introduce your single Revival, okay?
1: Oh, yes, definitely. So I'm Stephanie Amora. You can reach me on Stephanie Amora Music on Instagram, TikTok, and YouTube. And all streaming platforms as well.
0: Thank you for stopping in, and I can't wait to see you tonight, okay?
1: Thank you.

0: right here at the Gospel Choice Awards. DJ Marcus in the building. Hey, real quick, you see artists, and you meet artists, and you see their progression, right? You see how they're moving. You see how they're moving forward. And I've been playing his general music for quite some time. Every single single that he has out seems to hit my inbox. But what I like about you and your music, Reggie, is that it's on time, right? In your new single that you have, explain that to me.
1: God Made It Happen is the newest single that I have released. Basically, a lot of people just need to remind themselves and to remind others when you get in a place where it feels like I have no hope, and you go back and start counting the blessings and look what God has did. You can't take the credit for it. Man can't take the credit for it. You have to point all of it back to God and say, God made it happen.
0: See, and that is the essence of when you do music. Like, you got to, first of all, wait patiently and allow God to make it happen. Performing tonight? Showcase?
1: Yes, I am. I'm excited about performing on tonight. Mm-hmm. I'll be performing the single God Made It Happen tonight.
0: Okay. Now, what are we going to expect later on? I know you got a couple more things coming up, and then, of course, we want to make sure that we're following you on social media. So what's coming up next for you?
1: Well, we are preparing to work on a new Christmas single. I was scheduled to release it on last year. Mm-hmm. I did a revamp of O Holy Night.
0: Oh.
1: So I waited. And God had me waiting, I'll say it that way. When I wanted to release it, it didn't come out when the producer was supposed to produce it. So this year we're ready. We went back and revamped some of the lyrics, the background, and it sounds totally amazing. So we'll be working on that within the next month.
0: What inspired you to just take a classic like that, Holy Night, and say, look, this resonates with me. This is something that I can just say, look, I want to do this song because, first of all, it is for the Yuletide season. And second of all, it's an opportunity to me to show a different side of my creativity, right?
1: Mm-hmm. I would say what inspired me to write that, I'm the type of person, I can be driving in my car, in the house, and God was just, I'm not a musician that plays. I can spiritually hear what I'm trying to hear. And the tune and the tones would just start coming to me. And I just, you know, go with the lyrics or whatever God gives me and however it falls. And that's how I end up writing the song. And I think it's going to be amazing. It's going to inspire the people. We did keep some of the old Holy Night off in it. Sure. But we're drawing the attention more to the song to take your mind to the place that if I was there the night that he was born, mm-hmm. what would I have seen that night when I'd have been there?
0: Right.
1: So that's what we want to draw on, to put you right at that place to say, I was there, and I wish I was there the night that Jesus was born.
0: So it's more of an abstract thing for you and more of saying, at this moment in time of Christ's life,
1: yes.
0: the centerpiece of what we do in the gospel, I want y'all to paint the picture in that new song.
1: Definitely. And I am a picture painter. Every song that I sing, I try to paint a picture in it where people will leave encouraged in it. So that's my ministry. I love encouraging people. So when God gives me music, I just have to just pick the ones and the songs that I know he's given that will encourage the body of Christ.
0: All right, go ahead and let everybody know about the new single and also tell everybody to make sure they download it. And you are going to be performing live tonight here in Atlanta, Georgia at the Gospel Choice Awards, right?
1: That's right. DJ Marcus just said it all. Go ahead and download it on all of your digital platforms. It's called God Made It Happen under Reggie Hicks. And you can find me at reggie.hicksministries09@gmail.com.
0: Oh, you got to do one more favor. You know what that
1: yes,
0: is?
1: Yes, sir.
0: You got to introduce it right now because we have to play it next.
1: Great. Ladies and gentlemen, thank you so much for tuning in. It's your boy, Reg H, and the next single coming up is God Made It Happen.
0: That's right. We're going to make it happen right here with DJ Marcus. Thank you, man.
1: Thank you for having me.

0: Here's a brand new one from Lisa Noel Smith and the Brown Singers. It is called Goodness. Oh, yeah, we still got more interviews on the way and great gospel music on this great station.
1: Come on, we back again. Can we have a little more church with you? It's a simple song. Goes like this.

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Maybe a donation. Who knows? Or maybe you have music you can send to the station as well. Keep it locked right here for all your great gospel, contemporary Christian music, and a touch of Christian hip hop. Is DJ Marcus in the building with you. Let's have a praise and worship time right here on this great station.

If Rance Allen was here, he'd say, I need you to work it out. Work it out. Me. Just wave your hand.

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Lord, I trust you and believe. Can y'all hear me say that?

0: it's DJ Marcus in the building. You're listening to this station for all your great gospel music. 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Who knows? Or maybe you have music. You can send it to the station as well. Keep it locked right here for all your great gospel, contemporary Christian music, and a touch of Christian hip hop. Is DJ Marcus in the building with you. Let's have a praise and worship time right here on this great station.
1: Hallelujah. We really did come to lift Jesus up. How many of you know he's still alive?

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1: Come on, y'all make some noise in the room.

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Listen.

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0: 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Let's build it to last.
1: I am a witness for the Lord. Come on, do it again. Say, Mabel, I am a sanctified witness for the Lord. Come on, Jesse, here we go.